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1: Copy and route. You're going to be responding. 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
0: Them out. Let's take up, you know. And Medic 3, you're going to be responding to somebody female concentrating, having difficulty with. Medic 2, you're going to be responding to 7-year-old male conscious breathing. You're going to

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Dollar General. Cross of North NC Highway 109 and Friendship Ledford Road. Timeout 2114.

0: Medic 4, Davidson, rescue. Hemorrhage or laceration, Bravo response. 23146 South NC Highway 109. Cross off, Ernest, Post, NC Highway 59. Timeout, 21:15.
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2: 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Medic 2, you're going to be responding. 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

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Unknown outside fire. 540 Hogan Bowers Road, Lot 4, Cross Street, Upper Lake Road. Timeout 23:33.

Brush 54, caller advised there's a fire across from this address in a field. It's past the dumpster on the hill.

Med 7, Davidson County Rescue. A reaction Delta response. 191 Logan Lane, Cross Street, NC Highway 47. Timeout, 2335.

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1: 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Got a 2-month shot today. I breathe.

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Vehicle fire. I-85 south at mile marker 88. I-85 south at mile marker 88. Timeout 0-0. 100.

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1: 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You're responding to possible black and color sedan that was smoking. Unsure if anyone's inside the car. 10-4. 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Unsure if anyone's in the vehicle.
0: 10-4.
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3: 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Y'all go north of 88.
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1: 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You're responding to the cookout. There's a shopping cart full of fireworks that are smoking behind the restaurant.
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0: 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It's been a blow to the engine. Go ahead and cancel 41 also.
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0: 10-4, sound like complete, midnight 20.
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0: 10-4.

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Ball Alpha response. 183, Andrews Cove, Cross Street, Black Lake, over. Timeout, 0035.

0: Medic 4. Here's Alvarez, 3391 Old Highway 10, cross of John Wright Road and Valley Mine Road. Timeout 0037.
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1: Temper, I've got 11 headed south for an Alpha Olympus. Alpha, it didn't send the fire department. Is it 10-4 to get south mount started and see if they can get her up? She's not reporting any injuries.
2: Absolutely. That'll be fine.
1: 10-4. Medic 11, go ahead and continue that way for now. If Southmont cancels you, I might have you stay at 8 and 47 since I don't have a Southside unit right now.
0: 10-4.

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0: Medic, Thomas, rescue. Medic problems, Charlie response. 825 Julian Avenue, number 11. Of Old Julian, New and East Coffee Hill Road, timeout, 17.
1: Medic 2 copying route. Medic 2, 60-year-old male, kind of breathing, diabetic issues, same issue from last night, I mean, a diabetic seizure.

0: activity was going to be the subject that TFD asked for. He needs to. Project is nice, seem pretty even keel tonight.
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0: Medic 4, Thomasville Rescue. Medic 1, traffic accident with injuries, Delta response. 379 Maple Lane, A, Cross Black Lake Road. Timeout, 1:45.
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2: Medic 4 copy. Medic 4, this could be an intentional act. Somebody hit somebody else with a car on purpose. We're trying to get law enforcement as well.
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2: 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Engine 45 copy. Engine 45, this was an intentional act. This is an assault with a vehicle. We're getting LEO in route as well.
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1: I think Holly Grove is where the mail lives. I'm trying to confirm.
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This occurred on Holly Grove Road. They left Holly Grove to the Maple Lane address. 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
2: 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She's in the back bedroom and is unable to, the door's unlocked. 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
0: Yeah, 4. Check the status of the aircarrier. If I cannot, get them in the air.
1: Or where do you want me to suggest as an LZ?
0: Yeah, well, we can land them at a park if we have to at church.
1: Copy the park at Hillside Baptist.
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0: once they come, we can land them right there at the church right there where the fellowship hall is there in that field. It should be 7843 East Holly Grove Road. Thank you.
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0: Several.
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2: Houston Warning Dodge 43 Command. This is 7843. Going to be insufficient. Too much of an incline hill coming in. Let's find a new location.
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0: Stand by one.

0: 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See. So let's do this part as the LZ.
1: Copy, Hughes Park, I'll call him back.
0: Okay, also let Medic 4 know, or Medic.
1: Tim. Grove has changed the LZ to Hughes Park.
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0: EMS and air care have advised of the updated LZ.
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65, Davidson County Rescue, Bathane Delta Response, 2287 Belmont Road, cross of Copley Road and Cox Avenue, timeout 217.

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1: Bay 5 copying route. 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He's got some pain and has fainted 5 or 6 times today. He's going to be in a lean-to by the garage at this address.

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0: Thank you, sir.
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0: Cool.

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2: Tim, I was just confirming if they were clearing it. They were remaining on scene.
1: They are remaining on scene. They will advise when they are.
2: Tim.
3: 3-9-1. 11, turn around.
2: 11, copy. Medic 3, I didn't copy. Did you say you were out of the hospital? Table. Medic 11, you have got a 59-year-old female, conscious, breathing, sweaty, elevated heart rate. There is a key code in the notes to get into the lobby.
4: Tab, they're not electing him, routine.
2: 5, copy.
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1: Medic 10 copying route. And fourth party call from 988 advises a 14-year-old male may have attempted suicide via overdose. Unknown if the patient is actually at the address. That's the address they had on file.

0: you on 494? I think you still have my red eye.
1: 10-4, I'll be at base 4, correction, base 2, or do you want me to turn around?
0: Nope, that's perfect. You can leave it at base.
1: Go.

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0: 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Cross off Bridge Road and Lane, timeout, 15.
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0: Medic 10, are you en route? Kevin, information only, you got pretty low modulation. You got an echo alarm to a fall, unknown patient details. There's some access information in the notes.
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Fall Bravo response. 161 Young Drive. Brookdale Senior. Cross of North Alvernia Avenue and North Calvert Boulevard. Timeout 3:29.

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0: 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Timeout 329.
1: Medic 5, copy. It's going to be Brookdale on Young Drive. And a 3-year-old male constipated and hit his head. Hit him in room 308.

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0: Medic 11, is law enforcement still going to be needed?
1: I'm sorry, what's again?
0: Is law enforcement still going to be needed?
1: Negative, we talked to the subject here. He is the alarm by accident.
0: Temper.

0: Medic 3, unconscious patient, Delta response. 183, Pauline Lane, cross of Tall Pines Road and Dewey Lane. Timeout, 7:16. 16.
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0: 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Unknown problem Delta response. 89, Hickory Tree Road. Cross of Old U.S. Highway 52 and Meadow Trail. Timeout 8:21. And Meadow Trail. Timeout 8:21.
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0: We're going to have a straight shot coming down to 85. We'll probably be all right. Maybe a traffic reading the same 6,000.
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You've got a 62-year-old female conscious breathing. 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

0: 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Timeout, 9:45.
1: 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His dad's cell possibly is now in cardiac arrest.

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0: Medic 8. Allergic reaction, Charlie response. 9420 North NC Highway 150, Mallard Ridge Assisted Living Facility, cross off Corporate Plaza Boulevard and Mallard Lane Boulevard. Timeout 9:59.
1: Hey, copy. You got a 98-year-old conscious, breathing. But throat closing from the larger correction. Pen's going to be in room 816, A16.

0: Medic 3. Breathing problem, Charlie response. 187, Hypers, Rias, East. Cross Street, North, NC Highway 150. Timeout, 10-10. 50. Timeout, 10-10.
1: Sorry, copy. 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

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Heart problems, Charlie response. 7571 South NC Highway 150, Churchland Elementary School, cross of Family Court and Simerson Road. Timeout, 10:12.

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Sick person, Charlie response. 201, Parker Street, Cross, Octavia Street, and Hoover Drive. Timeout, 10:24.

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0: Trevor.

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5 copy, Medic 11, information only. The caller is going to be at the intersection of St. Perkins and Albemarle Street. She'll be sitting down, yellow and tan shorts and blue. 10-4.

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1: 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We're going to be dropping off the Waltham Fire Department as their base that rode in with medicine on our way back.
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0: I apologize, but we're still here in the hospital. We're going to be extended.
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0: 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Large brush fires threatening structure. 160 Hartridge Drive. Cross of Woodhaven Shores Drive and Oriole Drive. Timeout 11:13.
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1: Four units responding to 160 Partridge Drive. The caller advised there is a possible fire in the backyard of this location. The caller is not on scene, but lives nearby. Just can see smoke. Also advised there's an older female that lives here, so it's going to possibly be a welfare check as well.
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1: 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I'll meet you right now. 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

0: Hey, I'm engine 4 on the scene. What appears to be a cable line across the roadway. It's actually on Phillips Street.
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0: Correct address is 601 Phillips Street. You were just making notification of Spectrum, and it was confirmed the cable line. It's been removed from the roadway economically.
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0: Medic 7, Public Assist Alpha Response, 99 Walnut Grove Road, Cross Street Junior Order Home Road, timeout 12:08.
1: Three, three, three, three, three, three, three, three, three, three, three, three, three, three, three, three, three, three, three, three, three, three, three, three, three, three, three, three, three, three, three, three, three, three, three, three, three, three, three, three, three, three, three, three, three, three, three, three, three, three, three, three, three, three, three, three, three, three, three, three, three, three, three, three, three, three, three, three, three, three, three, three, three, three, three, three, three, three, three, three, three, three, three, three, three, three, three, three, three, three, three, three, three, three, three, three, three, three, three, three, three, three, three, three, three, three, three, three, three, three, three, three, three, three, three, three, three, three, three, three, three, three, three, three, three, three, three, three, three, three, three, three, three, three, three, three, three, three, three, three, three, three, three, three, three, three, three, three, three, three, three, three, three, three, three, three, three, three, three, three, three, three, three, three, three, three, three, three, three, three, three, three, three, three, three, three, three, three, three, three, three, three, three, three, three, three, three, three, three

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0: 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Cross of West Coast Drive and Martin Luther King Drive. Timeout, 12:49.
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0: 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Caller's reporting smoking and sparks coming from the outbuilding wires. Reportedly causing same.
1: Yeah, boy.

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1: Lemon Wrap.
2: 11 copy. He's got an unknown HML, not conscious, breathing. 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

medical evidence. 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

Medic 2, Thomasville Rescue, Caesar, Charlie, 218 Unity Street, cross of Huntsford Terrace and Culver Avenue. Timeout, 6:30.

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0: 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There are drugs involved.
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Ball Bravo response. 47, 48, Old Salisbury Road, cross of Cow Palace Road and Pineland Avenue, Couch 13, 41.

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Station 67. Single residence, CO alarm, 1412 Old Salisbury Road, cross of Pineland Avenue and Cow Palace Road. Timeout 1405.

0: 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Reporting that Ebony is hit.
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0: 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I have a few copies and notes on that call. Sick on medic 10.
1: Yeah, what's doing? What's out?

0: Medic 10, EMS, standby. East U.S. Highway 64 and South NC Highway 109. Timeout, 14:11.
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0: 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The Alpha investigation.
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0: 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Sick person, Charlie responds. 210, Arizona, Maine. 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

0: 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Wagner Road and Ridge Road. Timeout 15:04. 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
1: Wow. All right, good time out.
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1: The May 7 is still in the same point.
0: Negative. I hadn't updated their location. They're at TMC.
1: Yeah, well, can you say Montgomery will stand by for us for just how long?
0: They had just a few minutes ago after for a clear, I'll call them.
1: Yeah, well,

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1: Denver, 4936.
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0: Station 39, traffic accident, unknown injuries. NC Highway 47 and Taisinger Road. Timeout, 15:55.
1: Rescue 39 respond.
2: Copy.

0: 39, Highway Patrol, or correction, call it 34, city's on scene, request you for traffic control.
1: Medic 4 to Sitcom.
0: Got it.
1: Heavy traffic point 1, routine to high point.
0: Tampa.
2: 639 rounds.
0: Yeah, I'm coming.

0: Medic 7, Davidson County Rescue. Medic 1, traffic accident with injuries, Delta response. 612 Workman Road, cross of NC Highway 47 and Silver Hill Road. Timeout 16:07.
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1: 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Units are on the Workman Road. Caller is going to be standing by in a white Ford F-250. It's going to be on the shoulder of Workman Road, right there at the 600 block.
0: I think I'm listed the single vehicle.

0: 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It's going to be a single vehicle. 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
1: Yeah.
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0: AirCare was unavailable right now. 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

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Unknown problem, Bravo response. 4515, NC Highway 8. Cross off William L. Road and Smith Grove Church Road. Timeout 1618.

0: DC 46. Unknown problem, Bravo response. 4515, NC Highway 8. Cross off William Bell Road and Smith Grove Church Road. Timeout, 1618.
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2: Squawk 47 copy route and other 46 units I copy route via NCT. 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Alarm coming from across the street of 4515 NC Highway 8. 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
1: Let's see, Gomez, that's correct. I'm going to be on, at the, out at the residence on the corner of Williamville and Highway 8. I'll get you in the mirror momentarily.
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0: 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Cross Street Young Road. Timeout 1639.
1: Sevens are out.
2: 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Sheriff's office is en route to making reference to a domestic color guys that her 21-year-old daughter was covered in blood. Requesting to be checked out.

Medic 7, the patient is going to be at 2 Aloysius Drive, 206. So, Fox, I'm going to be at one. Law enforcement is on scene at this time. Will advise when scene is here.

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0: 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Timeout, 1650.
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Unconscious patient, Delta response. 4748 Old Salisbury Road. Cross off Cow Palace Road and Highland Avenue. Timeout, 1654.

0: 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You're en route to a 78-year-old male. Conscious, breathing, keeps going unresponsive at the nurse's station.
1: No more for now.
0: Good. One, go ahead.
1: We'll have 11 go at the airport area for standby for the south end. You can put them in Lexington Fire right there.
0: Ten for medical item copy direct.
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Medic 11, EMS, standby, 285, Hargrave Road, Lexington Fire Department, Station 2, cross of 88A and 85 south off ramp to Hargrave Road, timeout, 1656.

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Medic 2, Staining Episode Alpha Response, 112 Cox Avenue, Apartment D, cross of East Guilford Street and 5th Street. Timeout 1701.

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Timeout, 17:04.

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0: Check traffic, you got a 67-year-old male, conscious and breathing. In room 89, by airways possibly blocked.

units are out to Todd Hilton Road. Alarm company reported it's a general fire alarm, zone 99. They've also stated it's a residential panic alarm. We've got Sheriff's Department responding as well.

0: Davison County Rescue, 612 Workman Road, cross of NC Highway 47 and Silver Hill Road. Timeout 1712. Refer to MDC for incident type.
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0: 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What you got in there?
1: What if we just come back full alarm?
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1: 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We can go ahead and return 86 or 61 if you want to. 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

Unit 12, 6-person Alpha response, 110 West Center Street, Davidson County Courthouse, cross off Vance Circle and South State Street, timeout 1722.

Medic 20, unknown age female, breathing fast, consciousness unknown, same with assault detection, there is lockbox information on the note.

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1: 10-4, unit, Wilson out.
0: 10-4, they asked for EMS to the courthouse to give any other information this time. Plus, we're going to be on a 50-year-old, not responsive, but is breathing. 10-4, thank you. Unit 12, it's going to be at the magistrate's office.
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Station 71. Traffic accident with me. West US Highway 64 and Roll Road. Timeout 18:20. Medic 5, Davidson County Rescue. Traffic accident with injuries. West US Highway 64 and Roll Road. Timeout 18:20.

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It's going to be two vehicle NVA, one subject rear end to the other, and on injuries, truck.

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0: 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Timeout 1835.
1: 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He usually has a urinary tract infection whenever he has a fever.

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Timeout, 1852.

Calgary 2 en route. Medic 2, responding for a 43-year-old male, conscious and breathing. Advice, he just walked a long way home and has tightness in his chest with tingling. Advice, he has taken prescribed and recreational drugs in the past 12 hours.

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0: 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Multi-residential fire alarm, 205 Limbus Road, Apartment B, cross of Mendota Avenue and Bennington Avenue. Timeout, 1911.
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0: 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Commercial fire alarm. 180 Welcome Center Boulevard. Aurora Plastics. Cross out Old U.S. Highway 52 and Welcome Center Court. Timeout 1925.
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0: Sí, doctor. 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
0: Yeah, well.
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0: Command A6, they got mule attack.
1: Sitting on the command 86, go ahead.
0: Yeah, well, you're probably getting ready to receive another alarm from this facility due to one of the chronic bags busting and delaying the dust cleared out. I think I'm going to put the system in test.
1: 10-4.
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0: Hi. This will still be put in test for a few until they get it cleared out. They're going to be on fire watch. You shall always be clearing service.
1: 10-4, copy putting same on test. All 86, climate complete in service, 1942.

Panic 4, Davidson County Rescue. Breathing problem, Delta response. 7232, NC Highway 9. Cross off, NC Highway 49 northbound on ramp from South NC Highway 109 and North Capitol Road. Timeout, 1945.

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1: Copy, Medic 4 en route. 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She does have COPD.

Copy 258 en route. T58 responding for a 57-year-old female, conscious breathing with difficulty and high blood pressure. She does have COPD.

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Timeout, 1951.

Copy that, 2 en route. Responding for a 7-year-old male, not conscious, is breathing. Caller advised her neighbor came in, got her, advised her 7-year-old was vomiting. Now they can't wake him up and he's not responding.

Medic 20, Thomasville Rescue, Overdose Delta Response, 516 Evergreen Trail, cross off Lear Road and Lakeview Drive. Timeout, 1953.

0: Morning, Ralph.
1: Morning, Alvin. It's 20th. Yeah, 32-year-old male, not conscious, is breathing. She had asked her husband, possibly drank too much and took something.

Medic 10, Davidson County Rescue. Unconscious patient, Delta response. 164 Daisy Street, Crosswind Road, timeout, 1956.

0: Copy, Medic 10 and Ralph. Medic 10, responding for a 60-year-old female. Conscious, is breathing. Color advised. Same with due to a fall. He's losing consciousness. Sing out of Medic 6. Tangent 46, copy. Units are out Daisy Street. Give me a 60-year-old female, not conscious, is breathing. Lost consciousness during fall.
1: Conscious patient, Delta response. 164 Daisy Street, Cross Street, Owens Road. Timeout, 1957.
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